0: 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Roi 12-12, Nabamako.
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1: 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It's what we eat, think, and breathe. You understand me? 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It's just such an exciting feeling you get. You know what I mean?

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1: Won't out. But it's hard. I need answers, Mama.
0: Robin.
1: I need answers.
0: Son.

0: music.
1: What did I hear?
2: Wait.
1: Sorry?
3: Obamiyaya.
1: Where are you going?
3: Destination. Maison 3.

I waited. I made space. I made excuses. But I won't do that anymore.

Yazi bese ngithi mangithi nyamzama nje yena ngithi punch vele ngithi ngindanjani imuti punch